on Mix 93.1. Music rolls on. Mario Lopez here. Got a song you want to hear? Drop it in our mentions at On With Mario on Facebook or X. Would love to play something for you as we get ready to battle it out in another round of the slang game. So you got to choose your side. Team Mario or Team Cordo. 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
1: Omar Courtney Lopez, time for another round of the slang game. What do we got?
2: All right, today we are doing slang from the silent generation. These are people born between 1928 and 1945.
1: Okay.
2: So close to Mario's age, but not quite.
1: Nice.
2: Here we go. Hands on buzzers. Hooey. Mario.
0: Hooey is a guy that's kind of like your sidekick, your little homie. That's my hooey.
2: Incorrect.
0: Hmm.
2: Cordo, any guesses?
3: Hooey is like when you get butterflies in your stomach because you like someone.
2: That is incorrect. It is nonsense. That's hooey. Oh.
0: Ah, it's hooey.
2: Scram. Cordo.
3: Get out of here.
2: Go away quickly. Swell. Mario.
0: Swell, when you're really buff, you're all swelled up.
2: Incorrect.
0: Oh, swell, like that's great.
3: Swell?
2: Yeah.
3: Like, that's awesome.
2: That's great.
3: That's what I said.
2: You already said something
3: said
2: else.
3: Swell.
2: That was your second guess.
0: Dang, I gotta say.
2: Ritzy. Mario.
0: Ritzy, fancy.
2: Elegant, luxurious.
0: Yeah.
2: Doll.
0: Beautiful. Ooh, she's a doll.
2: An attractive person.
0: Mm.
2: Hep.
0: Hep. They got hepatitis. You call it hep.
2: That's incorrect.
0: They got the hep.
2: That's incorrect.
0: What you
2: mean? That's probably a different generation's definition.
3: Hep. Hep. I'm happy. I'm
2: hep. No. You're trying to make something happen there that's not going to hep. It's aware, in the know, so you're in the hep, I guess.
0: You know, like
2: Flip your wig, Mario.
0: Flip your wig. You're freaking out for no reason. You're just freaking out. You're flipping your wig.
2: Get very excited.
0: Yeah, exactly.
2: Close enough.
0: There we go.
2: Hotsy totsy. Did you even wait for me to finish that?
3: Oh, you think you're all that?
2: just right. Perfect. Yeah. And finally, last one. Taking a powder. That was barely Courtney.
3: I'm in the bathroom.
2: That's incorrect.
0: Taking about you're taking a powder. You're having a little makeover. You're doing some makeup.
2: Incorrect.
0: Huh.
2: You're leaving suddenly. So
0: taking a powder. Instead of going to the bathroom, I'm gonna take a powder.
3: Take a powder.
0: Okay.
2: To leave suddenly.
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A pregnant woman's mother-in-law tells her, no, you can't give birth in my living room. Am I the Jerk? 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
1: I'm Mario Lopez. Music rolls on after some quick buzz. Sabrina Carpenter surprising everyone at the recent Met Gala by performing a duet of Fleetwood Mac's Landslide with Stevie Nicks. How cool is that? If you saw the red carpet pics, you saw that she wore a Dior dress playing homage to Audrey Hepburn's film Sabrina before performing hits from her album Short and Sweet. Second big collab for her in the last few weeks, Sabrina also performed at Coachella, collaborated with Madonna on the single Bring Your Love. She's having a moment right now. Good for her. She used to cruise by here all the time. All right, Sabrina. I had a

0: Mix 93.1. Y'all, Mario Lopez. Mother's Day is coming up on Sunday, of course. So what can you get your mom for Mother's Day that won't be the same old thing? Well, good news. It's not too late to order something unique. Uncommongoods.com has items for moms who cook, moms who craft, moms who garden. Good Housekeeping has a list of 52 Mother's Day gifts moms actually want, from candles to bracelets. What's new and trending this year? LED red light therapy is hot, but that can get a little pricey. There are some affordable self-care items, though, like body scrubs and moisturizers. And if you really are tight on a budget, I'll tell you what all moms appreciate. Time alone. Take the kids away from them.
1: Oh.
0: Just give them a little space.
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1: Yo, Mario Lopez, good deed Lopez-y coming up shortly. In the meantime, more music and a quick look at the buzz. Taylor Swift taking a cue from one of her hit songs when it comes to critics. A new video interview with the New York Times. She discusses how she uses criticism as inspiration for her songwriting. Taylor says that many of her hit songs, including Shake It Off and Blank Space, were inspired by negative comments and criticism that she received. She says criticism drives her to be creative and is fuel for her music. Despite having a close relationship with her fan base, Taylor admits that some fans take things to an extreme place, which she can't control. Well, that's a very smart tactic. No, you could be Mother Teresa and you're going to get criticized and there's going to be haters out there and something negative to say. But if you can be like Taylor and use that as fuel to motivate you, then
2: now look how well she's done.
1: Exactly. You can turn it into success. All right. Good deed Lopez coming up. First, more music. Just a young

0: Mix 93.1. Time to put the spotlight on some positivity in the world. Mario Lopez here. All right, Frazier, who are we honoring with our good deed Lopez this week?
1: Steph Curry.
0: Oh, my son's favorite.
1: Yeah, before the season, Golden State Warriors superstar Steph Curry was stuck wearing only Under Armour shoes because of his partnership with that brand. Mm-hmm. But that ended, and he's able to play in a variety of shoes instead of just his signature line. So he was able to put 70 pairs up for auction. 400 people bid on the sneakers, and the top two pair alone raised nearly $200,000.
0: Wow.
1: In all, he made over $1.7 million for charity. All the money is donated to the Eat, Learn, Play Foundation that Steph and his wife established back in 2019. They focus on ending childhood hunger and providing safe spaces for kids to play.
0: That's awesome. So, so cool of him. That is a lot of money. He didn't have to do anything but give away some old shoes. How about that?
2: Mario Lopez returns after this.
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1: The Pussycat Dolls have canceled the majority of their reunion tour in the U.S. You can find out everything we know about that.
0: Yeah, not just the majority. All of it.
1: Pretty much everything.
0: Except one performance in L.A.
1: Yeah.
0: Wonder what happened.
1: I don't know. We had Nicole on like a couple weeks ago or whatever, and she was all excited for it.
0: Yeah, that's unfortunate.
1: Chris Brown revealing star-studded guest list for his upcoming Brown album.
0: My daughter's very excited about that. I gotta say, I'm pretty excited.
1: You guys are gonna see him live.
0: I can't believe the amount of music dude puts out.
1: Dude, it's crazy.
0: It's crazy.
1: He's constantly dropping stuff.
0: It's really insane just how much.
1: And check out Beyonce make her triumphant return to the Met Gala with Blue Ivy and Jay-Z at her side and all the photos of our favorite celebs going to whatever that thing is.
0: Yeah, I think there's a charitable aspect.
1: Yes, I think there is.
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1: Amara Lopez got some May 6th birthdays to shout out shortly. In the meantime, any obscure holidays to celebrate, Frazier?
2: National No Homework Day.
1: Well, I can't let my kids know about this because they celebrate that a little too often. And here's the thing. The schools always email and say, well, their grade is low and because of this, blah, blah, blah. And the kids always ask, well, I just haven't turned it in yet. Once I turn it in, it'll go up.
2: When was it due?
1: Yeah, how about when it was due?
2: Like what?
1: Exactly. How about you got to do things when they're supposed to be done?
2: Are things at school negotiable now?
1: Evidently. I'm so annoyed now. All right, back to the music. I'm so

0: Mix 93.1. Omar Lopez quickly squeezing in today's birthday shout outs. As always, Frazier's going to tell us who's turning a year older, and I'm going to try to guess the age.
1: Meek Mill.
0: Meek Mill. Meek's got to be 36.
2: 39.
0: Okay.
2: Gabourey Sidibe from Empire and Precious.
0: Yeah, Precious. Married with kids, I believe.
2: Yeah.
0: Gabby got to be 35.
2: 43.
0: Wow, looks great.
2: George Clooney.
0: George Clooney's got to be
2: 64. 65.
0: Oh,
2: 65. Tom Bergeron, former host of Dancing with the Stars.
0: He is 72.
2: 71.
0: Wow. Okay, former, run off both of them.
2: Former Prime Minister of Great Britain, Tony Blair.
0: 70.
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0: Mm.
2: And finally, Bob Seger.
0: Still sounds great. A little too tall, could have used a few pounds. Bob Seger, he's got to be 76.
2: 81.
0: Wow.
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1: Amara Lopez, do you have an obsession? Over half of us are obsessed about something. That's what a new poll tells us anyway, and our obsessions are all over all kinds of different things. Top of the list, food. We obsess about counting calories, zero sugar drinks, air frying, and then some obsess about health and fitness, analyzing our Fitbit, smartwatch, all that. But about a third say, nope, they'll have none of that. Just let me enjoy life. They prefer a cocktail on the patio over a protein shake and would rather run away from their problems than run at a 5K. I see women say all the time, it's just part of the lingo now, oh, I'm obsessed with this lip gloss. Oh, yeah, totally.

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1: 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What are you doing here, Frazier?
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3: One of your favorites, Sade, is being inducted into the Rock and Roll Hall of Fame this year. In November, the ceremony goes down. So, your Mount Rushmore of Sade songs.
0: Oh my gosh, there's so many great ones. By the way, fun fact, Sade, yes, that's her name, but technically is a band.
3: Yes, it's also the band's name, right?
0: It's the band's name. She's been with the band for a long time. Oh my gosh.
3: Is it a crime, Kiss of Life, Your Love is King?
0: Your Love is King, Ordinary Love.
3: No Ordinary Love.
0: No Ordinary Love, Your Love is King, Sweetest Taboo, and man, you gotta go Smooth Operator.
3: That's your George Washington?
0: That's my George Washington, but you really can't go wrong with any of her jams.
3: Yeah, they're all really good.
0: They're all really, really good. I used one this weekend on IG for some background music right there, yeah.
2: More Mario Lopez coming up.
0: All right, so quick question. 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
1: Happy Way Back Wednesday. You're on Mario Lopez, and this is crazy, but 22 years ago today, Friends aired their series finale. Not series debut, series finale. Yeah, well, it was a 90s show. So, yeah, congrats.

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1: Mario Lopez here, getting close to the end of our radio fun. Just one last thing to get to, plus probably enough time to play a request or two before I get out of here. So if you got a song you want to hear, hit me up at All in Mario on X.

0: Mix 93.1. What's up, everyone? Mario and Courtney Lopez. Time for one last thing. I just wanted to give a quick shout out to Calamigos Ranch and Resort and Spa. This is a little hidden resort and spa right here in Los Angeles, nestled in the mountains of Malibu, California. My wife and I try to make it a point to never stop dating. People say, oh, you guys are happy and, you know, been together almost 20 years. And not to sound corny, but it's better than ever and it's great. And I think a big reason for that is we carve out time to do quick little getaways, whether we're going to go to San Diego for a weekend or a quick little wine trip or Vegas, which we love to go. But we actually stayed in town and did a staycation at the Calamigos Ranch Resort and Spa, and it was beautiful. You felt like you're in Colorado somewhere, and we really felt removed, and it was really relaxing and nice. And they had this cool soiree to kind of kick off the festivities. The place has been there for over 100 years. We were with the owners who were the fourth generation.
1: Wow.
0: And I think it's important, my point, is to not forget, just because you're married, don't stop dating your missus. And if you can do little getaways, even if they're in town, they're pretty cool. So if you find yourself in the LA area, might want to check out Calamigos Ranch and Resort and Spa.
2: It was a great weekend. Just what we needed to reset and reconnect and...
0: and let the energy of the kids consume us again.
1: Did you wear your cowboy hat?
0: You know what? Missed opportunity.
3: Now missed opportunity. I was so disappointed.
0: I'm so disappointed too. I would not. You know, can I tell you something? Yeah. I got there and I said, dang, I could have worn my cowboy hat.
3: Ranch is in the title.
0: Well, I didn't know it was in the title initially. I just thought resort and spa. So I went more kind of beachy resort. But now next time, I'm showing up like Pecos Bill.
4: More Mario Lopez next.
0: Doing something at home for Mother's Day? 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Mother's Day is Sunday, May 10th. 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
1: All right, welcome to the overnight. This is Natalia. You know me, jumping in, going to be taking over. Got some Alex Warren on the way for you. But let's enjoy this one. Turn it up. It's Pink.
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1: All right, that was Alex Warren right there. Hi, this is Natalia hanging out with you. Hopefully, you're having a great middle of the night. We are officially into our Thursday, right? We're Friday Eve. So close to the weekend. It feels good. All right, stay right here. Wiz Khalifa, Charlie Puth, Olivia Rodrigo, all on the way. Stay here.
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Well, I'll tell you this. There were a lot of snooze fest outfits at the Met Gala a few days ago. Somber was not one of them. Oh my gosh. He is like really living that rock star life, and I'm kind of all about it. Like, he's bringing back those like old school 70s rocker vibes where they had true, true style. It's pretty cool. This is Somber. Back to Friends.

0: Mix 93.1. All right, that is the Goo Goo Dolls. What's going on? And it's Natalia hanging out with you. Appreciate you having us on. Hey, I want to remind you that you have a chance to win $1,000 later today. Yes, easy money is coming your way, 9 a.m. I know you're up right now. You might be sleeping in, but just so you know, 9 a.m. is going to be that first hour to win $1,000. So your chance to get some extra cash, right, that could help out with gas or groceries, or get that new phone that you've been wanting. So whatever you want to do with that $1,000, you can just be here to get that easy money keyword. All right, stay here. Golden Huntrix coming up next.
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1: Well, next week is the big week for All American Rejects. They're going to be dropping their first full-length studio album in 14 years. Yeah, that is crazy. It is called Sandbox, so look forward to it. It's All American Rejects gives you hell.

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1: All right, that is Justin Bieber right there. You know what's kind of weird is that, like, Justin didn't do a tour for his swag albums, right? And then he does this big, like, Coachella thing, and it's awesome. And now he's, like, gone quiet again. Like, where are you, Justin? I thought he was going to announce a tour slightly after Coachella, but no, it hasn't happened yet. He's just going, living his best life, probably. Chilling, having a good time, being a dad, as he should. But yeah, I would really love a tour. All right, Magic and Harry Styles next. Don't move.
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1: Okay, low-key, I really love the story that Ella Langley got her signature bangs from a bad haircut. That has happened to me before. I have definitely had bad haircuts. It's not fun, but she looks so good with her hair. All right, this is Choosin' Texas. Thanks for having us on.

0: 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All right. Happy Friday Eve, friends. This is Natalia hanging out with you. If you ever want to reach out to me, song requests, this is what I'm up to right now, or hey, this is my opinion on this, I would love to hear from you. 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You can just tap it and lets you record a voice note that you would send to a friend, except I'm the friend. So hit me up. Let me know what I can get on for you. All right. Taylor Swift fun coming up on the way.
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The Pioneer Valley's hit music. 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All right, well, American Idol season 24 finale is going to air on Monday. We got the top three right now. Who is going to be your next American Idol? All I really know is Carrie Underwood's going to be there. Yeah, she's judge before he cheats.

0: Mix 93.1. All right, that is Olivia Dean for you right there. Did you see this clip? It popped up in my algorithm. It came from The Price is Right. This woman was, trying to advance through this game. And her husband was also in the crowd, and he's yelling, hey, this is the price. Put this. She went with her gut. She ignored her husband, and guess what? She was correct.
1: Yeah,
0: of course she was. I love it. Never listen to the husband. No, I'm just kidding. Listen to your husbands as well. Their opinion matters, but sometimes you just got to listen to your gut because you know you're right. All right, Shawn Mendes, Taylor Swift coming up on the way.
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0: 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All right, do you remember when the entire internet, or at least it felt this way, was talking about the case between Blake Lively and Justin Baldoni? You know, they worked on that movie together, It Ends With Us, and then they were both accusing each other of all these crazy things. Well, that has ended. Yeah, they have ended their legal dispute with an undisclosed settlement. And that is one of the reasons you saw Blake Lively at the Met Gala a few days ago. Yeah, she was like, good, this chapter's closed. Let me put on my party dress. Let me go out. Oh, my goodness. I wonder if we'll ever find out the truth about what really happened, like, on set. You know what they say about the truth, right? There's always your version, my version, and the truth. All right, Alex Warren, Justin Timberlake on the way. Stay here.
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The Pioneer Valley's hit music. This is Mix 93.1. You know, I can't lie. It's songs like this that come from Justin Timberlake that just make me want him to do some kind of like big tour, but also like an NSYNC reunion tour at the same time. Oh, I just want to see it live. This is Mirrors. Aren't you so-

the Pioneer Valley's hit music. This is Mix 93.1. Well, I never thought these two would be working together. Nickelback and Megan Thee Stallion. They got a new music video called Pickles Back, and it's for Cheetos Flaming Hot Dill Pickles.

0: Mix 93.1, the Pioneer Valley's hit music. All right, friends, it is Natalia hanging out with you. And ever since the Met Gala happened, you know what I'm seeing a lot more of on my like Instagram feed is like the behind the scenes of the outfits that were created and worn at the Met Gala. And at first I was like, oh, that outfit is so boring, I don't get it. But then when you see the behind the scenes and the work, or maybe like the meaning of it, you go, oh, okay, that's really cool then. So I like getting that different perspective of it. So if you've been seeing some of these videos, just take a second, because it really is art. You know, it's just wearable art. All right, coming up on the way, let's do some Adele and then Somber next. Hold on.
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0: Mix 93.1. All right, so we are just a few days away from Mother's Day. Hopefully you got everything situated. You're ready to shower that mother in your life with so much love and appreciation, right? Hey, if you got a young mom, like let's say she's taking care of littles and she's running around doing drop-offs and school pickups and cleaning and cooking and all of this stuff, make sure you give her some time to herself where she can just like rest and recharge. She can get pampered, maybe schedule her a mani-pedi. That would be really nice. Yeah, do what you can, because moms are the best. So a few more days until then, and also get a reservation now. All right, coming up on the way, Justin Bieber, then Shawn Mendes. Don't move.
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0: Mix 93.1, the Pioneer Valley's hit music. All right, that was Taylor Swift right there, who a lot of people did think that she was maybe going to show up to the Met Gala because, you know, Beyonce was co-chair, but no, she was not there. Oh, darn, I would have loved to see that. You know what I really want to see is I want to see Taylor and Travis go to the Met Gala together, but I'm sure they are very busy right now planning a wedding coming up in July. All right, Kelly Clarkson, Harry Styles on their way. Don't move.
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Mix 93.1. All right, so yes, it is Friday Eve this weekend. We could be doing some fun things if we win $1,000, right? Okay, your chance to win $1,000. I'm going to give you the details on how you can win in a few songs. Stay right here. This is Songbird, back to friends.

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1: All right, so later this morning, you're going to have a chance to win $1,000. And I know this could help out a lot, right? 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You know, this is actually my birthday month. So for me, I don't know, maybe throw a big epic party with $1,000. 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All right, Olivia Dean and Gautier on their way. 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

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So I can see why you're up early. Happy birthday. 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

It's Zito in the morning. Right now, I'm just waiting for my producer, Zach with an H, to put his pants on. Why does he come to work with no pants? We're on at 6. 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

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Stay tuned for the world's greatest morning show. How about the best in New England? How about the best morning show on this station? We're on at 6. 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
2: Hey there. Hello. Good morning. Welcome to Stuff You Missed. They're going to start in the Pioneer Valley today. An off-duty cop in Southampton saved a man from losing $8,000 in a scam. Here's the Southampton chief of police.
3: He received a phone call indicating that $800 was used under his name and they believed it to be identity theft.
2: I've gotten these calls before, texts sometimes, and I was told to hang up, call the number you have for wherever they claim to be calling from, right? See if it's them. Here's the chief again.
3: They explained to him that his name has now been attached to numerous packages identified throughout the country with cocaine.
2: So they convinced this guy somehow it has something to do with these drug deals to send them $8,000 in cash in a package. Now, he sends the money. After he sent the money is when he went to the police station. And they recognized the scam right away. They worked with the shipping company to stop delivery just a few stops before it was delivered to what they found out was an empty home in California. The chief says, always be on the lookout for these scams. They have certain things in common.
3: The first characteristic is a sense of urgency. Next characteristic is they request money.
2: Well, a big thank you to Chief Ian Illingsworth and his team. You got a good crew there in Southampton. More bad news from the world of driverless cars. A guy from San Jose says he hired a Waymo car to take him to the airport in San Francisco, and it left with his luggage.
4: I pressed the trunk open button, try to get my luggage, but it doesn't do anything, and it drove away immediately.
2: Yeah, he gets out, car drives away. So he ended up going on his business trip to San Diego without a change of clothes. And to make matters worse, when he reached out to the Waymo customer service, they said he could either pay to have his bag shipped back to his house or Waymo would pay for a trip to and from their headquarters, a 2-hour round trip. But this guy didn't think he should have to spend money or time.
4: This sounds terrible. That doesn't make any sense at all because it's not my mistake.
2: I agree. And I think the company could have been, wait for it, here it comes, Waymo helpful. Thank you. Thank you, everyone. No, please. Please, everyone calm down. Oh, somebody slapped me. All right, how about this? A sheriff's deputy in Indiana responded to a call about a goat in the road. But when he got there, there was an entire barnyard crossing the street. This is from

0: Yeah, I don't have any food.
1: Well, there didn't seem to be anyone home, so somehow he was able to herd them all into the barn.
0: Oh, my gosh. Come on, let's go. Get in here. Come on. Goats, chickens, turkeys, ducks. Let's go. Come on.
1: Nice job, deputy, protecting and serving. You can see that video. It is hilarious. It's up on the Morning Show page of the website. All right, stick around. Up next, what do you want to thank your mother for? You know you got a list.
2: You've still got your thumb rings. You still have your choker necklace. You've still got that Dawson's Creek DVD box set. Yep, here's mine. We've got your tickets. 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

0: Mix 93.1. It's the morning show. I'm Zito. Hey, good morning, Barbara. Mother's Day is this Sunday. So if your mom was listening, what's your message to your mother this week?
1: Oh, Mom, I want to say thank you for holding it down all these years for me. When I was younger, I would get in trouble a lot. And she would always she would always not tell my dad and cover for me.
0: What?
1: Every single time.
0: No kidding?
1: Yeah, she's awesome.
0: No, sorry. Man, I hope your dad's not listening right now.
1: Oh my God, I hope he's not.
0: You know what?
1: He probably put me in punishment now.
0: I did that years ago. I did these Father's Day confessions, and I had a woman on the phone who was in her 30s, and her dad's on the other line, and she's telling him about something she did in high school. Her voice was shaking like she was going to get grounded. It was insane. It was really something. So I have your father on line 3. It's time for your big confession.
1: No. Oh my God.
0: Well, so thanks to your mom, you didn't get stuck in your room for days at a time.
1: That's right.
0: Yeah, that's amazing. Mom,
1: I love her.
0: She's your co-conspirator. Well, that's fantastic. All right, Barbara. Now, are you a mom also?
1: Yes, I am.
0: All right. Happy Mother's Day to you, and I hope you learned your lesson and you're able to keep a secret for your kids.
1: Thank you so much.

0: Mix 93.1, Pioneer Valley's hit music. It's the morning show with Zito. Good morning, Kara. We know that Mother's Day is this Sunday. Don't screw this up, fellas. Remember Mom and get your wife something if she's bearing your children, for heaven's sake. All right, but back to you, Kara. Do you have something you want to say to your mom for Mother's Day?
1: Yes, I would like to thank my mom for always keeping my life entertaining.
0: Okay, so was Mom a little, shall we say, eccentric, or?
1: You could say that.
0: Okay.
1: Her favorite pastime activity when we're in public places is dancing weirdly and singing very off-key.
0: Oh, my God. You know what? This sounds like the way my wife tortures our daughters in public.
2: Mom, stop. Stop! Mom! Stop!
0: You know what it is? They learn very early never to say to her, Mom, don't embarrass me. Because as far as she's concerned, that's a cue. That's a challenge.
1: Mm-hmm. And eventually you learn, nobody cares.
0: Nobody cares. Maybe just, you know, give her a couple of paces in front of you. You don't want to get kicked while Mom is dancing in Target.
1: Give her a little space.
0: Let those arms fly. Yeah, she's breaking it down. I mean, so.
1: Exactly.
0: Has a crowd ever gathered when she does this?
1: Oh, no.
0: No.
1: It's usually like while walking.
0: I see. Somewhere. So really, nobody's noticing.
1: I mean, I think I've seen a couple people like glance at her and be like, what the heck is that lady doing?
0: Yeah.
1: But no, for the most part. Yeah.
0: It's not so crazy that people are stopping and taking their phone out.
1: Yeah, exactly.
0: Okay.
3: I beg you don't embarrass me, motherfucker.
0: Is Mom still with us? Is she still doing this stuff?
1: Oh, yeah.
0: Okay.
1: She's still kicking.
0: Okay. She's still literally kicking while she's walking
1: she's
0: down the sidewalk. Well, happy Mother's Day to your mom. Thanks for calling.
1: Thanks.
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Mix 93.1. I'm Zito. I've got those Olivia Rodrigo tickets coming up later this morning. Next hour, after All About Hollywood, Olivia Rodrigo tickets. Now, I just found out yesterday, this tour that she's on, it's a massive world tour. She's kicking it off in Hartford. And this is what I have tickets for, September 25 and 26. I have tickets to the Friday show, the 25th. That's coming up after All About Hollywood next hour. All About Hollywood is next, of course. Tom Holland and Zendaya, adorable. Rihanna and A$AP Rocky, squabbling in public. And Mike Vrabel and Diana Rossini, busted again. All About Hollywood is next. I had a-

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1: Of all the wacky morning radio shows in the world, she had to walk into mine. What's up today, Jordan?
2: Oh, thank you, Zito. The couple that crochets together stays together. While chatting with Olympian Tom Daly last month, Tom Holland shared some insight into life at home with Zendaya. Namely, that the couple has picked up crocheting as a hobby. Daly, who is well known for his own skills in knitting, shared a video to his Instagram of him giving Holland a white crocheted can holder that the actor noted looked a lot like a spider web. The Spider-Man star told the athlete that he and his other half have been crocheting at home and that he's been enjoying the way it helps him wind down after a long day.
3: I absolutely love it. I just like find it like turns my brain off. Had a stressful day. I can't do anything else and do it. Like, well, I have to be like lasered in.
2: As if they weren't already the cutest couple ever, now we know that Zendaya and Tom Holland sit at home and crochet. Rihanna and ASAP Rocky were not arguing with each other following their long night at the Met Gala. The superstar couple had an intense conversation inside a Sprinter van after the Met Gala festivities slowed down on Monday. The theories were fueled by another video that appears to show Riri looking annoyed while Rocky had a lighthearted discussion with another woman. But that's actually not the case. I mean, let's not forget, they have three babies at home waiting for them. They are exhausted. According to TMZ, Rihanna and ASAP Rocky were running on fumes by the time that they were recorded in the Sprinter van. A source close to the situation said that the couple had been on the go for over 16 hours between all the prepping, other appearances, and the gala itself.
4: Wow, how disappointing was that question?
5: I don't know why I just said that, but next.
2: As far as that woman who was chatting it up with ASAP Rocky, she was identified as Giovanna Battaglia Engelbert, an Italian fashion editor and stylist who's known Rihanna for years. Rihanna and Engelbert actually spoke first before she got into conversation with Rocky about his necklace. You can see the video in question on the websites. A year after Mike Vrabel and Diana Rossini were spotted kissing in a New York City bar, the pair reportedly rented a private boat together just months before she gave birth to her first child. In June of 2021, the NFL coach and former ESPN reporter rented a boat for 2 to 3 hours in Putnam County, Tennessee. Now, documents show Vrabel and Rossini, who were allegedly the only people on the boat, both signed a waiver before boarding the vessel.
6: Is there something outside football that drives Mike Vrabel nuts?
7: Yes.
2: The outlet reported that the duo was cautious about photos being taken, with Rossini refusing to take any photos with the staff, and Vrabel only allowing one photo to be taken, with a request not to post it publicly.
8: There's a lot more hype about his size.
2: At the time, like I said, Rossini was pregnant with her first child with her husband, Kevin Goldschmidt, whom she married in 2020. And just months later, on August 7th of that same year, she gave birth to her son, also named Michael. I'm thinking he has another couple of counseling sessions in his near future.
1: Thanks, Jordan. Wow, juicy stuff. I think you're right about those counseling sessions. Fingers crossed. All right, stick around. Up next, the ending of an internet search era.
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0: Mix 93.1. It's the morning show. I'm Zito. 1997, the very first search feature was introduced on the home computer.
1: Introducing Jeeves, the world's first internet butler. 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
1: Got a question? 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
0: This is way before Google, kids. So here's what I found out. Jeeves was a breakthrough because he let you type the plain English in instead of computer code. That was the first way to search for information just using plain English. I didn't realize that. But that's back, like I said, back in 1997. Guys, that's almost 30 years ago. That's 29 years ago. Oh, my Lord. Makes my head hurt. Ask Jeeves eventually became ask.com. And they are closing it down. They're powering down their search business. Well, congratulations, Jeeves. A well-earned retirement.

0: Mix 93.1. I'm Zito. Hey, congratulations to Dylan Jacobus. I don't know if I'm pronouncing that right. Dylan lives in Otis. He bought a scratch ticket at the Big Y Express in Westfield. Yeah, God bless the Big Y Express. Anyway, he buys this scratch ticket. He hits this $2,500 a week for life. He goes for the cash option, which is $2 million before taxes, right? So a guy's an instant millionaire. Here's the thing. He and his wife are expecting their first baby. So when they ask him, what are you going to do with the money? He said he's going to put it towards his kid's future. When you talk about this guy was about to become a father. And expectant fathers know what I'm talking about. That when you're first about to become a father, you wonder how this is all going to work. Wow. Dylan, congratulations.
1: Woo!
0: You can breathe a little easier now, huh?

Taylor Swift, a very busy bride-to-be at this point, I would presume. It's Mix 93.1. I'm Zito. It's about time for Am I the Jerk? I got to tell you, I have a strict policy that I've had for many, many years to always be nice to a pregnant woman. You know what I mean? She's growing a human. So you got to be nice to her. And I always try to side with the pregnant woman. Today, I'm on the fence because this is a little bit of a twist because she's asking if someone else is a jerk.

0: I'm Zito on the Pioneer Valley's hit music, Mix 93.1. A bit of a twist on Am I the Jerk? This woman wants to know if someone else is a jerk, namely her mother-in-law. Here's the deal. She's expecting her first child, and she and her husband had some issues at the house. They had some serious plumbing issues. The house flooded to the point where the homeowner's insurance has kicked in and they're having repairs done, but they can't live in the house and it's going to be a little while. So now she and her pregnant husband, well, that'd be a story. She and her husband are living with his mother, and she doesn't have a very big house, but they do have their own room and everything. She gets along okay with her mother-in-law and all that. That's not an issue, but her birth plan was to have a water birth at home. And, you know, she has a doula that she's already working with, and she's been preparing for this. But the mother-in-law said, yeah, no, you're not doing that here. I mean, you want to have a water birth, that's your business. If your house is ready, more power to you. But you're not doing that in my house, because the mother-in-law says the only place you could really do it in her house would be in her bedroom. Her bedroom is the only room that's really big enough to do this. You'd have to move the bed out of there. And so the mother-in-law is just like, look, I'm sorry. We're just not doing that here. And of course, you know, it's her first baby and she's all upset. And this is the thing. My feeling is you have to be nice to the pregnant woman. You have to be nice to her. She's growing a person. That's a big deal, and that's a lot of work. You see a pregnant woman sitting on the bus, she's working hard, just sitting there, because she's growing a person. So you always have to be nice to the pregnant woman. In this case, however, I'm sort of on the fence. I feel, first of all, I'm not a huge fan of birthing at home in the 21st century, especially since I think you can get a water birth at a hospital. And that way, if something goes wrong, you're already at the hospital. This is the thing about the water birth at home. It's wonderful if everything goes perfectly well, which, of course, it mostly does. But just in case. Look, all my kids, the labor and the birth was textbook. V was a last-minute cesarean. And she had meconium aspiration, which is basically inhaling her own waste in utero. So she ended up in the NICU for a week. I mean, there's no way to detect that really before the kid is even born. And so if you're at the hospital, you don't have to rush to the hospital, is what I'm saying. So I don't know if the mother-in-law is a jerk. You tell me. 877-321-9396. That's 877-321-9396. 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
13: Okay, I had to jump in here with this text. 82945 is the text line. 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Am I the jerk talking about this pregnant woman who's currently living with her mother-in-law? She wants to do a water birth at home. That's her plan. But now that they're staying with the mother-in-law's like, you're not doing that in my house. I get this text. I don't understand these women that want to have their babies without drugs. They always say, well, women gave birth for thousands of years without any of that kind of help. Yeah, and it was super painful then. Listen, I'm a guy. You know, if we had to do this, I would be completely under anesthesia.

0: Mix 93.1. I'm Zito. Hey, Brittany, is the mother-in-law a jerk here? This pregnant woman's living with her mother-in-law because they had damage to their house. She's pregnant. Her birth plan was a water birth at home. The mother-in-law's like, you're not doing that here. What do you think?
1: The mother-in-law's not a jerk. I'm sorry. Listen, to the mom-to-be, I understand that she probably wants to do it in an environment that's very comfortable and familiar to her, but at the end of the day, it's not her house. Yeah. So if she wants to do a water birth, she's got to either go to one of them birthing centers with a big tub or just be a big girl and go to the hospital.
0: To me, you can go to a hospital now and arrange a water birth. So now you've got the best of both worlds. You could have your doula there with you, but if something goes sideways, you don't have to call an ambulance or anything. You're at the hospital.
1: I guess when it's coming to the at-home birth, yeah. I'm not saying it's risky, but you right. just have to be prepared that anything can happen.
0: You know, I feel like there's a lot of dads to be that would be in favor of an at-home birth, because this way, while your wife is in labor, you can drink heavily to get through that, and then you don't have to go anywhere. You don't have to drive anywhere after. So
1: yeah.
0: It all works out for the dad.
1: Of course, it always works out for the dad.
0: That's true. When it comes to birthing a child, it always seems somehow easier for the dad.
1: Exactly.

0: It's the morning show. I'm Zito on Mix 93.1. Good morning, Amy. So a little twist on Am I the Jerk? This woman wants to know if her mother-in-law is a jerk. She's pregnant. Her birth plan is to have a water birth at home, but they're currently living with their mother-in-law, and the mother-in-law says, yeah, you're not doing that here.
1: I think that if your mother-in-law is allowing you to stay at her house when you have a newborn who's going to be crying and keeping you up possibly at all hours of the night, it's the type of thing where if she doesn't want you to have a birthing pool in the house or give birth in a body of water, I understand it.
0: I like the way you say in a body of water. Like maybe there's a koi pond in the backyard that they can use.
1: You know? Didn't you say that the original house got flooded?
0: Yes.
1: So, I mean, No, I'm just kidding.
0: Just go home and go in the basement. Yeah.
1: Absolutely. Boom, bada bing, bada boom. You're done.
0: Oh, my God. That's hilarious.
1: Honestly, I think that it's the type of thing, if you have a doula and a midwife and you're planning a water birth, you could, in fact, rent out at a local inexpensive hotel, get an air pump for the birthing pool. And I mean,
0: You know what? You're right. Because, I mean, the birthing pool is inflatable. And it's not like you have to show up and say, hey, we're going to be doing a water birth.
1: You don't need to tell them. That'll be a great surprise afterwards.
0: You may get an invoice from the hotel after for a little extra cleanup.
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Mix 93.1. Stick around. I've got those Olivia Rodrigo tickets coming up right after All About Hollywood. And I got to tell you, I'm not the only one excited about it. I think we're all excited about it. And this is really like a world tour. She's kicking it off in Hartford. That is wild. So she'll be there September 25 and 26. I've got tickets for the Friday show, the 25th. They're coming up right after All About Hollywood. I'll give you that winning word of the day. Take it to the contest page. And you could snag those tickets. Meanwhile, All About Hollywood is next. Tom Holland and Zendaya, adorable. Rihanna and A$AP Rocky, squabbling in public. And Mike Vrabel and Diana Rossini, busted again. Never ends with these two.

0: do something. 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
2: Of all the wacky morning radio shows in the world, she had to walk into mine. What's up today, Jordan?
3: Oh, thank you, Zito. The couple that crochets together stays together. While chatting with Olympian Tom Daly last month, Tom Holland shared some insight into life at home with Zendaya. Namely, that the couple has picked up crocheting as a hobby. Daly, who is well known for his own skills in knitting, shared a video to his Instagram of him giving Holland a white crocheted can holder that the actor noted looked a lot like a spider web. The Spider-Man star told the athlete that he and his other half have been crocheting at home and that he's been enjoying the way it helps him wind down after a long day.
4: I absolutely love it. I just like find it like turns my brain off. Had a stressful day. I can't do anything else and do it. Well, I have to be like lasered in.
3: As if they weren't already the cutest couple ever, now we know that Zendaya and Tom Holland sit at home and crochet. Rihanna and ASAP Rocky were not arguing with each other following their long night at the Met Gala. The superstar couple had an intense conversation inside a Sprinter van after the Met Gala festivities slowed down on Monday. The theories were fueled by another video that appears to show Riri looking annoyed while Rocky had a lighthearted discussion with another woman. But that's actually not the case. I mean, let's not forget, they have three babies at home waiting for them. They are exhausted. According to TMZ, Rihanna and ASAP Rocky were running on fumes by the time that they were recorded in the Sprinter van. A source close to the situation said that the couple had been on the go for over 16 hours between all the prepping, other appearances, and the gala itself.
5: Wow, how disappointing was that question?
6: I don't know why I just said that, but next.
3: As far as that woman who was chatting it up with ASAP Rocky, she was identified as Giovanna Battaglia Engelbert, an Italian fashion editor and stylist who's known Rihanna for years. Rihanna and Engelbert actually spoke first before she got into conversation with Rocky about his necklace. You can see the video in question on the websites. A year after Mike Vrabel and Diana Rossini were spotted kissing in a New York City bar, the pair reportedly rented a private boat together just months before she gave birth to her first child. In June of 2021, the NFL coach and former ESPN reporter rented a boat for 2 to 3 hours in Putnam County, Tennessee. Now, documents show Vrabel and Rossini, who were allegedly the only people on the boat, both signed a waiver before boarding the vessel.
7: Is there something outside football that drives Mike Vrabel nuts?
8: Yes.
3: The outlet reported that the duo was cautious about photos being taken, with Rossini refusing to take any photos with the staff, and Vrabel only allowing one photo to be taken, with a request not to post it publicly.
9: There's a lot more hype about his size.
3: At the time, like I said, Rossini was pregnant with her first child with her husband, Kevin Goldschmidt, whom she married in 2020. And just months later, on August 7th of that same year, she gave birth to her son, also named Michael. I'm thinking he has another couple of counseling sessions in his near future.
2: Thanks, Jordan. Wow, juicy stuff. I think you're right about those counseling sessions. Fingers crossed. All right, stick around. Up next, the ending of an internet search era. Hey, but before that, I want to give you that winning word of the day for the Olivia Rodrigo tickets. That's coming up September 25th and 26th in Hartford. And I've got your Friday night tickets. It's a world tour. She's kicking it off in Hartford. And your word today is license. 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

0: 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I'm Zito on Mix 93.1. 1997, the very first search feature was introduced on the home computer.
1: Introducing Jeeves, the world's first internet butler. 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
0: This is way before Google, kids. So here's what I found out. Jeeves was a breakthrough because he let you type the plain English in instead of computer code. That was the first way to search for information just using plain English. I didn't realize that. But that's back, like I said, back in 1997. Guys, that's almost 30 years ago. That's 29 years ago. Oh, my Lord. Makes my head hurt. Ask Jeeves eventually became ask.com. And they are closing it down. They're powering down their search business. Well, congratulations, Jeeves. A well-earned retirement.
4: They say the holy water's watered down, and this town's lost its faith. Our colors will fade eventually. So if our time is running out, day after day, we'll make the mundane a masterpiece. Oh my, my, oh my, my love. I take one look at you, you're taking me.

0: 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It's the morning show. I'm Zito.
1: All right, here it comes. Less than an hour away from your first shot at the free money. I mean, $1,000 up for grabs. Imagine that. You hear that keyword at 9 o'clock. You go to the homepage of the website, or you can even do it on the app. Even if you're listening on the app, you can go. You can click on the contest tab of the radio station. 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Click that contest tab, and you just put that word in, and you win $1,000. So what do? Maybe you go away for the weekend. Maybe you pay off some bills. I mean, let's face it. Maybe you get a tank of gas. I don't know. It's your money once you win it. This is what I'm saying. It happens all through your workday. Free money. Fantastic. Of course, we will be spinning the news pig before 9 o'clock. Jordan will be here with All About Hollywood. In a few minutes, I want to get to this woman who's getting married. She has two sisters that she, they're not that close, but she has close friends. So she's sort of torn about the whole bridesmaid thing, right? But first, I want to get to these stories. A great prom story out of Wisconsin. Wait till you hear this one. A guy at the airport takes over the gate counter at a Delta gate. I mean, this is great audio. Oh, my gosh. And a guy who hung up on the Pope. Oh, woe is he. That's all next and stuff you missed.

0: commuting to the office or the living room. 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Eat.
1: Hi there. Good morning. Welcome to Stuff You Missed. Well, this is a sweet story out of La Crosse, Wisconsin. High schooler Avant Williams took his grandma to his junior prom. And it was a long time coming. Avant has been telling his grandma that he would take her to the prom since he was two. And they are apparently pretty close. Here's Avant.
2: It means the world to me. Like, I love my grandma. She's been there for me like my whole life. I'm just happy I can make her dream come true.
1: Here's the thing. Grandma is from Iceland. They don't have prom over there. Here she is.
3: I've always wanted to go to a prom. You know, watching American TV and, you know, all that glamour that goes with it. And, you know, for 14 years, he's been saying, yeah, one day I will take you to prom.
1: So as Avant was growing up, he would hear his grandma wistfully talking about the prom. Oh, the prom this and a prom that. And he would always say, I'll take you to prom, Grandma. Avant Williams, a young man who's as good as his word. Somebody did right by that kid for sure. Love it. This story is wild. A frustrated Delta passenger at the Atlanta airport staged a one-man takeover at a nearly empty gate area. Apparently, this guy needed help with something, but there were no Delta employees to be found. Now, here's the thing. If there isn't a departure at that gate for a while, there's nobody at the gate. But this guy was frustrated, so he goes behind the gate counter and grabs the microphone. Check this out.
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1: So in the now viral TikTok video, a pilot rolls up. He's pulling his luggage behind him and he's walking by. He comes over, he chats with the guy for a minute, and then he walks away. So the guy gets back on the mic.
4: The captain just walked away from me and saying I could go somewhere else. 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
1: Oh, man alive. Are you kidding me? When it comes to Delta staff, word's out on this guy. 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If you're Catholic, the idea of getting a call from the Bishop of Rome, a.k.a. the Pope, I mean, that would be a mountaintop experience. But not if you're a customer service rep at Pope Leo's Bank. When His Holiness called the bank to change his information, you know, what with his new address at the Vatican and all, and he got the hang up, and our microphones were there.
5: Ave Maria, gratia plena, Dominus tecum, benedicta tu in mulieribus et benedictus.
1: So the... Can you imagine? Oh, my gosh. All right, so the pontiff, whose old name was Robert Francis Prevost, hit a snag when the rep said he didn't meet all the security questions. He'd have to come into the branch and show ID. Well, the Vicar of Christ tried to explain that he couldn't, saying, would it make a difference if I said I'm Pope Leo? Click. That poor guy. When he goes to confession, how many Hail Marys is that going to be? All right, stick around. Up next, a classic bridesmaid dilemma.
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0: Mix 93.1. I'm Zito. Good morning, Melissa. What about this bride-to-be? She has two sisters. They're not very close, but she does have a tight-knit friend group that she's had for a long time. Who should she choose as bridesmaids?
1: Listen, to the girl out there, it's your wedding. I know we've got to be all about family, but at the end of the day, it is your wedding. It's your big day, and you got to follow your heart with what you want. If you got two sisters who do not get along and you're worried about your wedding day, you don't want anyone bringing you problems. Are your friend group, are they dramatic, or do they all get along? Let your heart go with them. You know what? Honestly, I'm going to say something else completely different. Just don't go with your sisters. There's just so much drama with family all the time. There's less drama with your friend group. There, I said it.
0: Okay. So what about this idea? This time when she gets married, she has her friend group as her bridesmaids. Next time, she can invite the sisters and have them be bridesmaids.
1: I mean, sure. I mean, that's also very doable if you want to do that.
0: I mean, if you're planning on getting married twice. And,
1: I don't know if anyone plans that, though.
0: But you know what? Nobody plans that. It's a joke.
2: Okay, let's move on.
0: Maybe then, when her first marriage ends, she can blame the friend group and then go to her sisters and say, I should have asked you in the first place.
1: Well, I still think she should just go with whoever's going to cause less drama.
0: Yeah, the least drama possible. That's your point.
1: Exactly.
0: I love it.

0: 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It's the morning show. I'm Zito.
1: Good morning, Erica. Any suggestions for this bride-to-be? She has two sisters, but they're not very close. She does have a close-knit friend group, and she's not sure who to ask to be her bridesmaids.
2: Look, I always think the more the merrier, because inclusion is beautiful, and I think that's great. And so invite the sisters to join. On one hand, yeah, like the more the merrier, it's not a big deal. On the other hand, you can also do something special for the sisters and give them matching sister bracelet that you wear down the aisle while they get to relax with their significant others and their kids if they have any. And
1: Wait a minute, help me out, Erica. Is that a thing, a matching sister bracelet for a wedding?
2: Oh, yeah. Go on Etsy. You can literally buy anything. Absolutely.
1: Okay, why not? No, I believe you, but I'm not going on Etsy. You just said go on Etsy, and I'm not doing that. But thank you anyway. Listen.
2: I don't have an Etsy store, but now all of a sudden I feel like I should.
1: No, listen, if my wife looks over my shoulder and sees me looking at Etsy, that ruins my argument that she should spend less time on Etsy. See what I'm saying?
2: Right. Absolutely.
1: All right. You're saying have all of them. Have a big bridal party.
2: Yeah.
1: Okay.
2: I think it's nice. It really depends. It's okay to say no. It's okay to set boundaries and be like, hey, these are my girls. I want you both to just be guests and relax. Nobody's going to be upset about not having extra responsibilities. But I think that actually some people might. I don't know. I think it's one of those things where I wanted to just be on the radio and call in because I love your show.
1: I respect that, Erica. I really do. Listen, I'm glad you got through, and I'm glad you found a reason to call, but you don't even need a reason to call me, Erica. Call me anytime.
2: I just love your show. I really do. You make my days so much better. Your energy is just palpable, and I just am a big fan, and I know a lot of people are. So just thank you. Keep doing you.
1: All right. Thanks, Erica. Now I'm going to go look up palpable, and I'll talk to you soon.
2: Bye.
1: I have to say that Erica, insightful. She's an insightful woman.
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I'm Zito on Mix 93.1. Less than a half an hour away at your first shot at the free money. Money is tight right now. Everything is so expensive. Think about it. All you got to do is be listening at 9 o'clock. You hear the keyword. You take it to the website. You type it in. You could win $1,000, and it happens every hour until 5. So you're going for that money. You hit that $1,000 like a free scratch ticket. And I know what I would do with it right now because I'm going to need a new tank of oil pretty soon. And normally, you know, we don't use a lot during the summer because it just heats the water. But it ain't getting any cheaper. That's for sure. That $1,000, very handy right now. Your shot comes at 9. That's when it starts, 9 o'clock. Meanwhile, All About Hollywood is next. Tom Holland and Zendaya, adorable. Rihanna and ASAP Rocky, squabbling in public. And Mike Vrabel and Diana Rossini, busted again. These two. Oh, boy. All About

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1: Of all the wacky morning radio shows in the world, she had to walk into mine. What's up today, Jordan?
2: Oh, thank you, Zito. The couple that crochets together stays together. While chatting with Olympian Tom Daly last month, Tom Holland shared some insight into life at home with Zendaya. Namely, that the couple has picked up crocheting as a hobby. Daly, who is well known for his own skills in knitting, shared a video to his Instagram of him giving Holland a white crocheted can holder that the actor noted looked a lot like a spider web. The Spider-Man star told the athlete that he and his other half have been crocheting at home and that he's been enjoying the way it helps him wind down after a long day.
3: I absolutely love it. I just like find it like turns my brain off. Had a stressful day. I can't do anything else and do it. Like well, I have to be like lasered in.
2: As if they weren't already the cutest couple ever, now we know that Zendaya and Tom Holland sit at home and crochet. Rihanna and A$AP Rocky were not arguing with each other following their long night at the Met Gala. The superstar couple had an intense conversation inside a Sprinter van after the Met Gala festivities slowed down on Monday. The theories were fueled by another video that appears to show Riri looking annoyed while Rocky had a lighthearted discussion with another woman. But that's actually not the case. I mean, let's not forget, they have three babies at home waiting for them. They are exhausted. According to TMZ, Rihanna and A$AP Rocky were running on fumes by the time that they were recorded in the Sprinter van. A source close to the situation said that the couple had been on the go for over 16 hours between all the prepping, other appearances, and the gala itself.
4: Wow, how disappointing was that question?
5: I don't know why I just said that, but next.
2: As far as that woman who was chatting it up with A$AP Rocky, she was identified as Giovanna Battaglia Engelbert, an Italian fashion editor and stylist who's known Rihanna for years. Rihanna and Engelbert actually spoke first before she got into conversation with Rocky about his necklace. You can see the video in question on the websites. A year after Mike Vrabel and Diana Rossini were spotted kissing in a New York City bar, the pair reportedly rented a private boat together just months before she gave birth to her first child. In June of 2021, the NFL coach and former ESPN reporter rented a boat for 2 to 3 hours in Putnam County, Tennessee. Now, documents show Vrabel and Rossini, who were allegedly the only people on the boat, both signed a waiver before boarding the vessel.
6: Is there something outside football that drives Mike Vrabel nuts?
7: Yes.
2: The outlet reported that the duo was cautious about photos being taken, with Rossini refusing to take any photos with the staff, and Vrabel only allowing one photo to be taken, with a request not to post it publicly.
8: There's a lot more hype about his size.
2: At the time, like I said, Rossini was pregnant with her first child with her husband, Kevin Goldschmidt, whom she married in 2020. And just months later, on August 7th of that same year, she gave birth to her son, also named Michael. I'm thinking he has another couple of counseling sessions in his near future.
1: Thanks, Jordan. Wow, juicy stuff. I think you're right about those counseling sessions. Fingers crossed. All right, stick around. Up next, the ceremonial spinning of the news pig. Well, that sounds important.
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0: I'm Zito on the Pioneer Valley's Hit Music Mix 93.1. It's about time to spin that news pig. I've got three stories here. We'll spin the pig. Whichever one he lands on, that's the one we do. Here we go. Most of us say we have a cool mom. Your Uber driver's rating may depend on music. And the military jacket look is back. Let's spin that pig. Okay, well, this is good. It's the cool mom thing. In a survey, 70% of people say they have a cool mom. But what exactly do they mean? What makes her cool? 62% say it's because she's open and honest. No topic is off limits. You can go to her for anything. 52% say they think she has great taste and style. Just over 50% say it's because she bends the rules a little. Didn't I have a lady call me about thanking her mom because she would do something she shouldn't do and her mom would not tell anybody? Moms, they bend the rules sometimes.
1: How come you swear so much?
2: Well, sometimes it's real hard not to. But if I swore as much as I wanted to, I'd never say anything else. So you see, I'm using restraint, and God loves that.
0: Yeah, there you go. My mom was never a big rule bender, but she had a great sense of humor. There was a lot of laughs in our house when I was growing up. Trying to keep the laughs coming. Thanks, Mom.
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Mix 93.1. I'm Zito. I want to get to the text line, but first I want to remind you that first keyword of the day was coin. Coin, as in $1,000 worth of coin. Actually, that's more like folding money. Take the word coin to the website, and you could score $1,000. Good luck, everybody. I got this text about Am I the Jerk, the young woman who wants to have a water birth, but she's staying with her mother-in-law right now because their home got flooded and they can't live there. And I got this text from an insurance agent. She says, I'd suggest contacting the insurance company because if they're paying to remove the couple from the house during repairs, all additional expenses should be covered by the homeowner's policy. If that means they have to rent a hotel room for the water birth, then so be it. How about that? That's from an expert. Yeah, we got smart people listening to this show.

0: 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It's the morning show. I'm Zito.
1: Hey, Brittany, is the mother-in-law a jerk here? This pregnant woman's living with her mother-in-law because they had damage to their house. She's pregnant. Her birth plan was a water birth at home. The mother-in-law is like, you're not doing that here. What do you think?
2: The mother-in-law's not a jerk. I'm sorry. Listen, to the mom-to-be, I understand that she probably wants to do it in an environment that's very comfortable and familiar to her, but at the end of the day, it's not her house. Yeah. So if she wants to do a water birth, she's got to either go to one of them birthing centers with a big tub or just be a big girl and go to the hospital.
1: To me, you can go to a hospital now and arrange a water birth. So now you've got the best of both worlds. You could have your doula there with you, but if something goes sideways, you don't have to call an ambulance or anything. You're at the hospital.
2: I guess when it's coming to the at-home birth, yeah. I'm not saying it's risky, but you right. just have to be prepared that anything can happen.
1: You know, I feel like there's a lot of dads to be that would be in favor of an at-home birth, because this way, while your wife is in labor, you can drink heavily to get through that, and then you don't have to go anywhere. You don't have to drive anywhere after. So
2: yeah.
1: It all works out for the dad.
2: It always works out for the dad.
1: That's true. When it comes to birthing a child, it's always seems somehow easier for the dad.
2: Exactly.
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0: 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It's the morning show with Zito. 1997, the very first search feature was introduced on the home computer.
1: Introducing Jeeves, the world's first internet butler. 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
0: This is way before Google, kids. So here's what I found out. Jeeves was a breakthrough because he let you type the plain English in instead of computer code. That was the first way to search for information just using plain English. I didn't realize that. But that's back, like I said, back in 1997. Guys, that's almost 30 years ago. That's 29 years ago. Oh, my Lord. It makes my head hurt. Ask Jeeves eventually became ask.com, and they are closing it down. They're powering down their search business. Well, congratulations, Jeeves. A well-earned retirement.

0: Mix 93.1. I'm Zito. Hey, congratulations to Dylan Jacobus. I don't know if I'm pronouncing that right. Dylan lives in Otis. He bought a scratch ticket at the Big Y Express in Westfield. Yeah, God bless the Big Y Express. Anyway, he buys this scratch ticket. He hits this $2,500 a week for life. He goes for the cash option, which is $2 million before taxes, right? So a guy's an instant millionaire. Here's the thing. He and his wife are expecting their first baby. So when they ask him, what are you going to do with the money? He said he's going to put it towards his kid's future. I mean, talk about this guy was about to become a father. And expectant fathers know what I'm talking about. That when you're first about to become a father and you wonder how this is all going to work. Wow, Dylan, congratulations.
1: Woo!
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1: All right, that does it. Hey, thanks so much for being with me this morning. I really appreciate it. Hey, be sure to check the Morning Show page of the website. Thanks to Zach with an H, my producer. That's updated every single day. There's a podcast edition of Stuff You Missed on there every day. And speaking of stuff you... Oh, I just got some email. And speaking of stuff you missed, that story about the young man in Wisconsin who took his grandma to his junior prom. So great. You can get a look at them all gussied up in their Sunday go-to-meeting clothes, getting ready to go to the prom. It's a fantastic story. Love it. Also, the video of the guy at the Delta gate, the passenger who just took over the counter and started talking on the microphone. Very weird story. Ah, boy, oh, boy. All right, thanks to Jordan for bringing All About Hollywood. Every single day she brings it. And thanks to you for checking in and trying to help this pregnant lady who's looking to do a water birth, but her mother-in-law won't let her do it at her house. That's where they're staying right now. Tomorrow is our Mother's Day extravaganza. I'm going to be talking to kids who call up to thank their moms. How about that? All right, I got to go. Thanks for listening. Tell your pals.
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1: A little bit after 10 with Sabrina Carpenter, and wow, her duet with Stevie Nicks. That was pretty awesome. I'll share more of that in about 5 minutes.
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1: Alex Warren's Ordinary. Hey, it's Delana. I feel like Sabrina Carpenter has just been on a roll lately. You know, she performed with Madonna at Coachella. And then inside the Met Gala Monday, she sang with the icon Stevie Nicks. What an iconic song, right? They sang Landslide together. And I just thought it was a really, really special moment for sure. Luke Combs coming up, Blink 182 2.
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1: That is Taylor with Elizabeth Taylor. Hey, have you ever watched that video, by the way? It's a tribute to Elizabeth Taylor. It's really, really good. Hi, it's Delana, and I appreciate you hanging out with me on your Thursday.

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2: Benson Boone, Beautiful Things. A little bit after 11 on your Thursday. You know, Mother's Day is Sunday. And we would love to hear how awesome your mom is, because we're going to be playing back talkbacks all Mother's Day weekend. And we would love to hear yours. I'll tell you more in about 5 minutes how you can do that, okay?

0: 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You know, you can find us on Instagram at Mix 93.1. Justin Bieber and Daisies. Hey, so talk back to us. Tell us how amazing your mom is. 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But we want to hear about your mom.
1: 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And yeah.
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Zito. Friday's our Mother's Day special. 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What makes a cool mom? 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

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It's Mix 93.1. Just afternoon, and I wanted to just take a moment and say thank you to all the incredible teachers who have us on and to the nurses. It's Nurses and Teachers Appreciation Week this week, and we can't say thank you enough.

0: 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You know, you can find us on Instagram at Mix 93.1. That is Olivia Dean, and man, I need. Hey, it's Delaney. I hope you have some fun plans for Mother's Day this weekend. Take mom out for brunch or something. Take her out. Don't make her clean up anything, okay?
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2: 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One Tree Hill's Stephen Colletti and James Lafferty. 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They just had their big 20-year reunion, so we're going to get the scoop on that. And the Netflix show, Everyone's Doing Great when they zoom in.
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1: Harry Styles and American Girls. Harry and Zoe Kravitz were a little bit coy at the Met Gala the other night. I thought they were going to make a big announcement about their engagement, but hey, she proves he really likes American Girls. Mm.

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1: That is Alex Warren and Ordinary. Hey, it's Delana. Thanks so much for having us on. And hey, don't forget, we really want to get you a little extra money. You know, it'd be nice to have an extra $1,000. Maybe you get something really nice for mom this Mother's Day, this weekend. I've got music from Miles Smith coming up. Nice to meet you. Plus Beyonce, too.
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1: Chapel Roan and Pink Pony Club. Hey, it's Delana. Thanks so much. Hey, we are hearing your talkbacks, your shout outs to your moms about how awesome they are. And hey, more on that if you want to shout out your mom in about 5 minutes. Still.

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0: 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And Katie's got a great plan for her $1,000.
1: 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Me and my little five-year-old. That's my baby.
0: 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All right, so the keyword this hour, the final one for today, it's Rich, R-I-C-H. 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

Harry Styles, American Girls, Mix 93.1, the Pioneer Valley's hit music. Hockey night in Springfield, playoff edition tonight. Your T-Birds, a 7:05 face-off coming up at the Mass Mutual Center. It's the playoffs. It's round two, game number four, best of five. T-Birds up 2-1. That means they could close out the rival Providence Bruins tonight. Still some tickets available, SpringfieldThunderbirds.com. I am your game host. I will see you there tonight.

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1: What up, Mario? Courtney Lopez here. Looking forward to getting back in studio to hang with you. A couple great guests have to join us as well. One Tree Hill's Stephen Colletti and James Lafferty. Stephen, of course, also from Laguna Beach. They just had their big 20-year reunion, so we're going to get the scoop on that. And the Netflix show, Everyone's Doing Great when they zoom in.
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Fever Dream, Alex Warren, Mix 93.1, the Pioneer Valley's hit music on a hockey night in Springfield. T-Birds, 7:05 face-off coming up. The playoffs, round two, game four, best of five. T-Birds up 2-1. They could close out the Bruins tonight. SpringfieldThunderbirds.com. Still time to grab your

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0: Daisies, Justin Bieber, Mix Nutty, 3-1, the Pioneer Valley's hit music. My name is Kevin Johnson. If you missed it this morning with Zito, your Olivia Rodrigo winning word of the day. Olivia Rodrigo, those tickets are on sale now, by the way, went on sale today. Going to kick off her Unraveled World Tour with two nights, the 25th and 26th of September, People's Bank Arena in Hartford. 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

Back Mix 93.1, the Pioneer Valley's hit music. My name is Kevin Johnson. Time to say goodnight. Heading across the street, the Thunderdome, Mass Mutual Center for some T-Birds playoff hockey. Still a couple seats left, so SpringfieldThunderbirds.com to grab tickets or walk right up to the Mass Mutual Center box office. T-Birds could close out round two tonight against Providence. Let's go Thunderbirds. Have a great night. Be safe and take care of each other. Mario Lopez up next. I'll see you at the game.

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1: Here we go. Mario Courtney Lopez back behind the mic, fired up to be back in studio, hanging with you for another few hours of radio fun. A couple of great guests set to join us as well. One Tree Hill, Stephen Colletti and James Lafferty. Stephen, of course, from Laguna Beach. They just had their big 20-year reunion. We're going to get the scoop on that. And their Netflix show, Everyone's Doing Great.
2: Plus, a quick musical trip into the past with our throwback soundtrack. We'll share a life hack in Cordo's Corner, ask a random question, and so much more. Turn it up, my friends. You're on with Mario and Courtney Lopez.

0: Mix 93.1. Happy Throwback Thursday! You're on Mario Courtney Lopez, firing up the time machine for a quick musical trip into the past with our throwback soundtrack. Going back just a short 2 years ago to this week in 2024, Mrs. Lopez and I were busy filming Once Upon a Christmas Wish, my favorite Christmas movie that I've ever worked on, just outside of Chicago. So much fun. You got to sing and dance, honey. You were awesome in that.
1: Thank you, sir. Thank you for hiring.
2: He was okay.
1: He was fine.
0: Yeah, don't force her
1: to
0: say that,
1: Fraser. He wasn't my first choice.
2: Adequate. Thanks
0: a lot.
1: Just kidding. And musically, Hozier dropped what would quickly become our son Santino's favorite.

0: that Sonny was into that jam. That's a good one. But now he's transitioned to Brazilian funk.
1: Oh, what? He has. Yes, yes, he has.
2: What?
1: And then Benson Boone backflipped onto the world stage and into the top 10 with this.

0: good gym. Speaking of that backflip, the jumpsuit that he wore in the Grammys, remember we were at the UFC fight and Mark Zuckerberg was telling us he either rented or bought that jumpsuit.
1: Or remember he did something
2: for
1: like...
2: No, he had to give it back.
0: Did he have
1: so he borrowed it.
0: Okay, well then he rented it and borrowed it.
1: Yeah, because he used it for like his wife's birthday or something.
0: Yes, mm-hmm. Yes.
1: The same jumpsuit.
3: Wasn't another one?
0: When you own Facebook, I guess I want that one.
1: I guess,
0: and that's
1: yeah.
0: That's what you get.
1: Yeah. All right.
2: Wow, and this queen, Taylor Swift and Post Malone, were at the top of the chart for a fortnight with Fortnite.

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You're on Mario Lopez. A few more songs. We're going to make a quick stop in a Cordo's Corner for a fresh life hack or two. 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
1: Y'all, Mario Courtney Lopez. Every week, my wife likes to hook us up with some life hacks to make things a little bit easier for us. What are we talking about this week?
2: Yes, easy ways to remove pet hair. 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And there are a few hacks to get rid of it easily. 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Throw one on your hand and drag your hand across the couch, bed, chairs, seats in your car. The static electricity causes it to clump on the glove. You may get electrocuted. But it's a small fine.
3: Shock.
2: It's a small shock.
1: Oh, that's a good idea. 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
2: To reboost the system,
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2: 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Oh. 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
1: Wow, the rubber squeegee. 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
2: 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And regular grooming also helps. Reduce the amount of hair already on your dog with a good wash and combing. And also, if you don't have any of that, tape. Grab tape.
1: True. Yep. Some tape, yep.
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